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1: Hi, Erin. This is Delilah. How can I help you?
2: Hi, Delilah. I'd like to request a song for a girl that used to be my best friend.
1: And what's her name?
2: Eva.
1: Now, why are you and Eva no longer best friends?
2: I don't know. After high school, we just kind of drifted, and I don't know. I miss her.
1: So when was the last time you spoke with Eva?
2: About a month and a half ago.
1: Do you know how to get in touch with her?
2: Mm-hmm.
1: So why not call? Why not say, let's hook up, let's go do something, let's talk, let's still be best friends, I miss you?
2: I don't know. I just think that things are better off this way.
1: Did you have a falling out?
2: Mm-hmm. Of sorts.
1: Over?
2: She's going out with a guy now, and she's happy with him, and he and I disagree on a lot, and we realize that we're just better off in our separate directions.
1: So you disagree with her boyfriend, but that mm-hmm. ruins your relationship?
2: Pretty much. She listens to a lot of things that he says. And, I don't know, they're talking about marriage now and, you know, whatever he wants, she goes along with.
1: Well, that may be the case, but is there not room in her heart for both of you? Or is there not room in your heart for him to be there, too?
2: I wouldn't mind, but I think that as far as he's concerned, it's just better off this way. He doesn't really want me to have anything to do with her, and I guess she just kind of wants to leave it that way. I'm not sure.
1: Oh, that's too bad.
2: I know it is.
1: Let me find a song for you and Eva, and hopefully you two will be able to reconcile your differences regardless of her choices in a life partner and still be friends.
2: That's true.
1: Good luck.
2: Thank you.
1: Bye-bye.
2: Bye-bye.

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1: Have I told you lately how much I enjoy being here with you at night? I stinking love being on the air with you at night. I love taking your calls. I love prying into your business. I love finding out who's on your heart. I love finding out what makes you excited, what makes you passionate about the future, what makes you tick. I'm so glad that you are spending this time with me, and I appreciate the fact that you've got options. I know that, and that's why I wanted to say thank you. Thank you for choosing this option and letting me be a part of your evening. I'll be back with your request and your dedications coming up. 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
1: Hi, my name is Sandy, and I am calling because I have went through 2 years of losing my daughter. And the best blessing has happened to me and her father. It brought us closer together. And the last 3 weeks, we've been communicating very well. It's my first husband, and we've been divorced for at least 25 years. I'm going to say I lied. I apologize. I'm going to say at least 20 years.
0: Okay. And you lost your daughter.
1: My daughter's 24, 2 years ago. So I just wanted to share that. Maybe our life is turning around. Maybe God blessed us, I know, through our daughter. And I know he's happy. And I know.
0: So are you telling me you're falling in love with your ex-husband?
1: I've always cared for him.
0: I didn't ask if you always cared for him. I said, are you falling in love?
1: Yes, I am.
0: Well, I remember the call when...
1: You even gave me a candle. You mailed it to me. Yes. And I would love for you to pray with me again tonight that everything works out and everything goes well between us.

0: 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More variety from the 80s to now. When was the last time you went for a walk? You went for a stroll. You ambled. Do you know what it means to amble? To not really have a destination in mind. You're not getting your steps in so you can check out your watch and see that you got 5,000 steps or 10,000 steps. You're just strolling to see the birds, to see the butterflies, to see the flowers waving in the wind, to see the rose petals that are falling now that fall is coming, to see the changing of the leaves, to see the silk on the corn that's turned brown and you know you gotta harvest it soon. When was the last time you just went for a stroll for your soul, for your heart, for your mind? I'm going to go on that stroll with you. If you'll take me along, I'll be right here for you. You're listening to Delilah.
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9: Hi, good evening. Who's this?
10: Hi, this is Sejal.
9: Sejal, pretty name. Yes. What can I do for you?
10: Hi, well, I just wanted to see if you could find a song for my husband. I'd like to dedicate a song to him and let him know that he is still the most important person in my life, and we recently had a baby about a few months ago. Our story is kind of long and complicated. We've been together for about 12 years, but have been apart for most of that time. We recently got back together about a year ago and then had a baby shortly after. And, I think we've just been going through a little rough time. And we've been through so many obstacles in the past. And I just want him to know that I know we're going to get through this. And that I love him.
9: Okay, you can't open up a can of worms like that without me prying into your business. Like, on a scale of 1 to 10, what are we talking about here in the problem department?
10: I think it's just, you have a baby and maybe you drift apart, I guess. And I'm not saying
9: No, you don't drift apart. The mom gets completely and totally wrapped up in the child, spends 100% of her time and energy nurturing the baby, and all of a sudden his lover, his partner, his fun, beautiful person that he's been spending his life with is gone, and in her place is somebody with black circles under her eyes, saying goo goo gaga, mama dada.
10: Exactly.

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1: Hi, good evening. Welcome to the Delilah Show. Who's this?
2: Hi, Delilah. My name is Vinay.
1: Welcome. What can I do for you?
2: So, Delilah, I wanted to talk to you and have you play a song for my wife. We have been married for about 12 years, and it was an arranged marriage for us. Like, we met like 10 days right before our wedding, and we didn't know each other, and now we have been happily married for 12 years.
1: So, who played matchmaker? Was it a family situation?
2: Yeah, it was a family situation. My parents and my wife's parents.
1: And after 12 years, you're grinning. So you fell in love. You obviously love her dearly. Was it love at first sight? Did you grow in love?
2: Yeah, actually, we grew in love. We have been happily married since then for the past 12 years. And, you know, it still seems like that we have been married only for like very few years. Doesn't seem like that long at all.
1: Do you have children?
2: Yeah, we have two beautiful girls. One is going to be 9 years, and the second one is just 3 years old.
1: And are they the love of your life as well?
2: Yeah.
1: Vina, what's your wife's name?
2: Kanika.
1: I am going to play a great song for you two. And
2: thank you very much, Delilah.
1: I hope that you have many, many, many more years together in love. Are your parents still alive?
2: Yeah, they are still alive and they are back in India.
1: Okay, tell them next time you speak with them that Delilah said, good choice, good job.
2: Sure, I will. Thank you very much, Delilah.
1: You have a good night.
2: You too, Delilah.
1: Bye-bye.
2: Bye.

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1: Do you ever get so caught up in stuff that you lose sight of what really matters? Can I just say this? We are spoiled. We enjoy so many luxuries that we have come to think of them as necessities. Microwaves, for goodness sake. Do you know what a luxury a microwave oven is? And yet almost every house has one. And we just think of it as a necessity. Running water, fresh water. Millions of people throughout the world have to walk miles to get water. And then it's not clean or pure or fresh. We are so fortunate. Please, if you are feeling despondent tonight or depressed, stop for a minute and count your blessings. Count all the good things in your life. 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

0: 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Hi, Jasmine. Thank you for calling the radio station. What can I do for you?
1: I just wanted to give a little love to my hopefully soon-to-be hubby. He doesn't get enough appreciation by the world around him. And I love him so much, and I appreciate everything he does for me and the kids.
0: Okay, so hopefully soon-to-be hubby. Has he put a ring on it, or do we have to encourage him to find some bling?
1: Not yet. We are waiting. So hopefully soon.
0: And how many children?
1: We have a blended family, so four collectively.
0: Four collectively, and he is stepping up to the plate and being dad to all four?
1: He is the best daddy you could ever ask for.
0: And how long have we been blending this family into one?
1: We are coming up to 2 years in January.
0: Okay, so that's long enough to know if he has got all the qualities you would hope for and pray for in a partner.
1: God has sent me one from heaven, that is for sure.
0: What's his name, Jasmine?
1: Michael.
0: All we have to do now is drop a few gentle hints, subtle hints, like Michael. Dear Michael, where's the bling that goes on the left hand, dude?
1: There's definitely been some talk about it. He knows what I want. We've looked at quite a few that I like. So I think, and I'm hopeful it's going to come soon.
0: Jasmine, can I just be bold and say you would probably be happy with a ring out of a Cracker Jack box because you love him so stupid?
1: He could propose with a ring pop, and I would say yes.
0: I know you would. I hope you hold out for something lovely that you can wear forever. But I know you would say yes to a ring pop. You would say yes to one of those cigar band rings, probably. You love him so much.
1: Oh, absolutely.
0: I will play a song for you and for your sweetheart, Michael. And I know you're going to have a great life together. But God bless you.
1: Thank you so much, Delilah.

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1: Each night I come into this studio and my goal is to do a great radio show. A show that will resonate in your heart. A show that will make you think about things in a different light. A show that will strengthen the bonds of love between you and your family. You and your spouse, you and your kids, you and your mom and dad, you and your neighbor, you and your bestie, your best friends, you and your enemies. We're instructed. It's not a suggestion. It's an instruction to love one another. Even the people that are difficult to love. That's so hard to do. For me, sometimes it's hard to love the people that are easy to love because I get annoyed, I get short-tempered, I get angry, I get frustrated. It's really impossible to love the people I don't like, but it is possible with a higher love. I am here each night to encourage you to love one another. That's what the show is really all about. So text someone, call someone, reach out to someone, especially somebody that annoys you maybe, and say, I miss you. I'm thinking of you. I hope you had a great day today. You might impact their life. You might change their life with just a little bit of love. You're listening to Delilah.
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1: Hi, welcome to the Delilah Show. Who's this?
20: This is Daniel.
1: Hi, Daniel. What can I do for you?
20: Well, I've been going through a lot of changes lately. I just started to go back to school. I'm 28 years old. I mean, going back to college and everything. Ended a relationship, and I was just wondering if you could play a song about change.
1: All right. So did you end this relationship because you weren't in love with the person that you were with, or why?
20: I just fell out of love.
1: Wasn't right anymore.
20: It was not.
1: And now it's time to move forward.
20: Yeah, I gotta move forward. I gotta focus on the future.
1: And you don't think you can do that with a partner by your side? Or this just wasn't the right partner by your side?
20: No, I think it's just way too much going on. You know, trying to juggle work, school, and friends and loved ones. It's just a lot of work.
1: It is. It's a lot to have on your plate.
20: Yeah.
1: And what song, you want me to pick a song about change, about moving into the future with a positive attitude, about love and all that stuff?
20: Yes, definitely, if you could.
1: I will do that for you. Thank you for listening. Thank you for calling.
20: All right, thank you.

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2: Helping you make it through the night with music full of memories and magic. 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This, that, the other, information overload. 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
1: Hi, Janelle. This is Delilah.
2: Hi. How are you?
1: I'm good. What are you celebrating today?
2: I am celebrating my 30th birthday. I wanted to actually hear a song for myself and my future husband, whom I have yet to meet. But in this small town society that I live in, when you're not 30 and you're not married, people start asking questions. And I just tell them, I've waited 30 years of my life to meet Mr. Right, and I'm not about to settle for just anyone. God has a plan, and someday I will meet him.
1: That's a good answer, because my answer is I settled for Mr. Wrong, Mr. Alcoholic, Mr. Abuser. So it's better that you're single all the way through and you don't go through the garbage I went through making the choices I made.
2: Right. And right. I've been down that path, just never been married.
1: Well, see, then you haven't really been down that path. You just looked at it but decided not to go there.
2: Exactly.
1: Some of us ran down it pell-mell headlong without thinking it through first. You have a great birthday, sweetie.

0: More variety. From the 80s to now, Cool 105.5. Tonight's Delilah's Dilemma is a juicy one from Jill. She says, my problem is the same as most people's problems. My head and my heart don't agree on what I should do. Here's my dilemma. Peter and I met and we hit it off instantly. He was married at the time, and when that ended, he lived with yet another woman, but always flirted with me. When I found him to be single one time, I invited him over, and we became a couple. It wasn't long afterwards that I discovered that he was physically involved with the woman he had moved out on. I confronted him, and he says he's been monogamous since then, but certainly not emotionally monogamous. Over the past year, we've started combining our bills. While working on our cell phone bills that we share with our kids, I discovered he and his ex-wife, who he's been separated with for over 10 years, text or call each other and flirt first thing in the morning, last thing at night, and anywhere from 5 to 25 times daily. Yes, they have two daughters together, but do they really need to talk more than once a day? When I confronted him about his flirting, he had no reply. So I narrowed it down and asked, what the heck is he doing calling her to wish her a good morning? He answered, yes, he did that. I stopped asking questions. I didn't want any more answers. I demand that this behavior stop, but his wife wouldn't accept it. They stopped for one whole day before starting up again. I posted their sick behavior on Facebook, and since then, there's been only one call under 5 minutes. My dilemma, am I fooling myself into thinking he will ever fully free himself from others and be with just me? Jill, I will have my response to your Delilah's Dilemma coming up next. You're listening to Delilah.
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1: Tonight's Delilah's Dilemma comes from Jill, who is living with, involved with, combined her life with a man who has other interests. Sounds like a couple of other interests. And Jill is trying to manipulate and guilt him and embarrass him into monogamy. Jill, really? Do you really think that's going to work? You cannot control or contain your boyfriend's behavior. Maybe for a minute, maybe for a day, but come on, he is who he is, and he is a flirt. And since I am the world's biggest flirt, I can understand that. If you can't accept that he is flirtatious and has a multitude of other relationships with other people, then all you're going to do is drive yourself crazy. If you need him to be completely committed to you and to you alone, then this is not the man for you. See, it's a two-edged sword, Jill. You probably love this guy because he's fun and funny and silly and lighthearted and has a great personality and is gregarious. But the other side of that is that fun, funny, lighthearted, gregarious guy is a flirt. He might be a womanizer. He might be more than a flirt. He might have a sexual addiction. But even if he is physically monogamous, he is a flirtatious person. And he has other interests. So if you can live with that, and if you can accept that, then you're going to be fine. If you can't, trying to change him and make him be the kind of person you want him or need him to be is not going to work. It's just not. If somebody tried to change me at this stage in my life, they would fail miserably. So that is my Delilah's advice to you. Is either accept that you need somebody who is faithful to you and you alone and find that person, or accept that he's never going to be like that and just love him for who he is.

0: hectic day, there's nothing like love songs with Delilah.
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1: Hi, good evening. Welcome. This is Delilah, who's with me on the phone.
24: My name is Joy.
1: Miss Joy, what can I do for you tonight?
24: There is a guy who, he's a good friend of mine, and I think I've pretty much decided this is the guy I want to marry. And I've dated a lot of different people, and none of them major up to him. Unfortunately, he's not dating until he gets out of law school, so I'm stuck waiting.
1: Wait. Back up. You're totally into this guy.
24: Yeah.
1: You have a wicked crush on him.
24: Yeah.
1: You've let him know this.
24: No, I haven't let him know this just because he's not dating right now, so it kind of would be pointless.
1: How do you know he's not dating right now if you haven't let him know that you want to date right now?
24: Oh, because he's told me he doesn't want to date till he gets out of law school. I guess for distraction, I don't know.
1: How old is he?
24: He's the same age.
1: Get the book. He's just not that into you before you put your life on hold for anybody who's using any reason not to get emotionally connected to you. Great book. Funny read.
24: Okay.
1: And then decide if you want to put your life on hold.
24: That's good advice.
1: Because some people are worth putting your life on hold for.
24: Mm-hmm.
1: But the book will at least shed a little light on what you're telling me.
24: Thank you.
1: And what song do you want for Mr. Emotionally Unavailable studying the books in law school?
24: Well, I don't have a particular song. Can you suggest one?
1: Let me find a song for you, Joy.
24: Thank you.

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2: 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Are you missing somebody tonight? Somebody that you love? 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

summer, I went to work with kids in Africa, leaving her on the other side of the globe. I never knew what a large part of my life she was until I got here. I've been doing all these things that I know she would be great at, teaching computer skills, dancing with kids, holding babies that have never been held. It's hard for me to be here and know she's back in the U.S. listening to your show and thinking about me being so far away. We joked about making a dedication to one another, but I want her to know I'm thinking of her, my friend, even when I'm at the furthest geographical point possible away. Could you please play a song to keep us close together? Thank you and peace from Julie.

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1: I got this letter from Julie who says, "Dear Delilah, I am in South Africa right now and I won't be home until late next month. I'm missing my best friend Becca more than I could have ever imagined. We only see one another during Christmas and summer.

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1: You know, it can be so hard in times of trial, when you're going through difficult times, to remember that there is a tomorrow and that all things will be made new again. It's easy to forget that, especially as we head into the winter months, especially as we say goodbye to summer and sunshine, and the days get shorter and the nights get longer and the leaves are starting to fall. But don't lose that special spirit inside of you. Let it remain there even when the trees are starting to lose their leaves. Remind yourself that things will be made new again. We'll be back. You're listening to Delilah.
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1: Angie, hi, welcome. Come on in, make yourself at home. What can I do for you tonight?
2: Yeah, I was married 2 years, and this December I've been divorced for a year. Maybe the very toxic relationship, trust issues, but I've met an amazing man. We've been together 9 months. He opens up car doors for me. I mean, amazing man. He's a gift from God.
1: So you guys got together just a few months after you were divorced?
2: Yes, ma'am.
1: And did you give yourself time to heal, or did you jump out of the frying pan into another man's arms?
2: Kind of, but we dated before, so we knew each other.
1: So this is somebody who was a friend first?
2: Yes, ma'am.
1: Okay.
2: I prayed, and, you know, God sent me somebody. And just out of the blue, one day he texted me and was like, hey, you want to go out for lunch and rekindle? And it's just been that, we've been together ever since then. I just want to appreciate him, let him know how much I do appreciate him.
1: And what's his name?
2: His name is Scott.
1: All right. I pray he continues to bless you and open doors for you and bring joy into your life.
2: Thank you, Miss Delilah.

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1: It's late, you're tired, and I need to go, you know, fuss about something and do laundry before I go to bed. 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Good night. 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
1: Thank you for calling. This is Delilah. Who's on the phone with me tonight?
5: Hi, Delilah. I'm Carla. How are you this evening?
0: I'm wonderful. Thank you for calling. What can I do for you?
5: Well, I would like for you to pick a song out for the love of my life. I've come to terms over the past 12 years that my heart is full and my soul is full.
0: Your heart is full, and who is the love of your life?
5: His name would be Ken.
0: And is Ken boyfriend, husband? What are we talking here?
5: Not legally husband, but we claim wife and husband, yes.
0: Have you been cohabitating for 7 years or longer?
5: Yes.
0: Then I think in most states, that's your husband.
5: Very much.
0: It sounds to me like in your heart, that's your husband.
5: Very much so.
0: So all we got to do is say, hey, dude, Ken, put a ring on it.
5: Yes, I think it's about time.
0: I think it's about time. Let me talk to this man. Is he there with you tonight?
5: He is not. He's actually working at the moment.
0: Good for him for being a hardworking man. But when you see him, say, you know, Delilah, it's not even a Delilah dilemma, but Delilah said, you know, 12 years, come on, I need a little bling, left hand, doesn't have to be fancy.
5: Yes, and you know what? It's funny you said left hand, because actually we were just talking today, and he's left-handed, and I'm right-handed, so we always say that he's my left hand and I'm his right hand, so we're complete.
0: You do complete each other. I can hear that in your voice. I hear nothing but pure sweet love in your voice. And I will play a beautiful song to celebrate this union, okay?
5: I really appreciate it, Delilah. Thank you so much.
0: Thank you for listening.

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0: 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What's up, Debbie?
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We just heard Bruno Mars, I Just Might. Oh, I love that song. You know, Bruno is nominated for Video and Artist of the Year at the VMAs. 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

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It's today's Cool 105.5. Holy cow, another incredible two nights in Vegas. 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

0: Today's Cool 105.5. More variety from the 80s to now. Lots and lots of variety tonight. More in just minutes at TeresaLucas3 on Twitter if you'd like to connect there. Speaking with Joni on the phone. You love the 80s music, right?
1: I was definitely around in the 80s.
0: And our hair back then.
1: Yeah, my daughter still says, Mom, you're poofing your hair too much. I'm like, no, really, this is not high.
0: Does your daughter love 80s music, too?
1: Well, my daughter's a teacher now, and they had an 80s day.
0: Oh, how cool.
1: Yeah, so we went to Plato's Closet and, you know, found her some stuff that she kind of liked, the Jane Fonda workout look, you know.
0: Oh, yeah.
1: The sweatshirt falling off the shoulder, you know, or that with that iconic movie, you know, that...
0: Oh, Flashdance, right?
1: Yeah, yeah. She wasn't born until 1990, so, you know, she had to Google the 80s look.
0: Ah, too funny. You know what? She could have just came over to my house and looked in my closet. I think I still have some of that stuff.
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0: Mondays, Cool 105.5, more variety from the 80s to now. Teresa Lucas here, letting you in on a little conversation that Deborah and I are having right now. Deborah, you're the type of person that likes to do things efficiently, you know, not more than once if you don't have to, right?
1: Yes, I am.
0: 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That way you can get right to it when you want to listen.
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1: We just heard Taylor Swift from the Toy Story movie soundtrack. 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
1: How you doing? I'm Teresa Lucas. Let me ask you, do you have a certain snack, a sweet snack? For me, it's Reese's Pieces, but for my husband and son, it's definitely M&M's. Always have to have those stacked in the pantry. And so that's why this caught my eye when I read it online. It sounds like it should be easy, but it's really not. A new Guinness Book World Record has been set for stacking M&M's. How many do you think it took to set the record? Like 40 maybe, or even 20? How about five? Five M&Ms. The old record was four, and the guy who achieved it, it took him 3 hours of attempts. He said he was in his living room eating a bag of M&Ms. He got bored and started stacking them. Wow.
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0: 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It's today's Cool 105.5. Hey, Janelle, how long have you known your closest friend?
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0: 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More variety from the 80s to now. Hey, Mary, what's up?
1: 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You're very positive and upbeat, and everybody needs that today because it's a tough world right now.
0: 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I try.

0: 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Listener Christina and I were just talking about it, how we like to have music on when we're cleaning. Yeah. So think about that. If you're in a room in the house that doesn't have a radio, if you got your phone, just look us up on our iHeartRadio app.
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It's today's Cool 105.5. Holy cow, another incredible two nights in Vegas. 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
1: Well, we've all had those kind of days, you know, where you mess something up at work really bad. 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
1: So, Lisa, you're at work. Is there anything that you did at work that totally embarrassed you? You know, like you messed up pretty bad.
2: Well, I went to change my desktop password. I thought I was changing just my own desktop password, but I changed the password for the domain for the entire company.
1: Oh, my God. How does that even happen?
2: I don't know, but IT fixed it. Everybody else started having problems. They're like, can't log into their desktop, don't know what's going on. And then we found out that it was because I changed the password for everybody on the network's domain.
1: Oh, my God. Oh, did you, like, not tell anybody then that that's what happened?
2: Oh, no, I admitted it. Because it was my password that was logging everybody into their desktop. And I was like, yeah, that was me. Sorry.
1: Oh, my God. It totally sounds like something that would happen to me. Well, here's to that never, ever happening again.
2: Yes, thank you.
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Well, this is cool. Leanne Rimes performing in Tyler, Texas. In a few days, here she is now.

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1: Today's Cool 105.5. More variety from the 80s to now. Hey there, all my night owls. Thanks for letting me play all this variety for you tonight. More on the way in minutes. It's Teresa Lucas. I don't know if it's my Catholic background, but boy, I have that guilt going. If ever I try to sneak and do something that I know I shouldn't do. I don't know, like maybe going through a traffic light when it's yellow, still making that turn. And well, actually, it was so close, it was rather pink. Not red, but pink. Kathy, is there something that you try to get away with, even though you know you shouldn't?
2: I smuggle candy, precisely gummy bears.
1: Wait, what do you mean?
2: I just find that they're so expensive at the movie theaters.
1: Uh-huh.
2: So I just pop a few bags in my purse, and it should last me the whole movie.
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Holy cow, another incredible two nights in Vegas, our iHeartRadio Music Festival, powered by Capital One. 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

0: More variety from the 80s to now. It's today's Cool 105.5. Thanks for calling. What's up?
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21: On Atlantic Avenue, there's construction 441 to the Turnpike Beeline Highway. There's roadwork Blue Heron Boulevard to Northlake Boulevard. Spot something on the roads? Call the traffic tip line, #250, keyword West FOB traffic. I'm Ron Hersey.
22: 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Line of Fire is NBC's gripping new drama about the Hollingsworths, a family of law enforcement agents who solve high-stakes cases while balancing their duty to their country and each other. Don't miss the premiere tonight at 10, 9 Central after The Voice on NBC and next day on Peacock.
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0: 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Dial **TIPS.
1: On the turnpike northbound, there's construction Boynton Beach Boulevard to Lake Worth Road. Turnpike southbound, there's construction at Jog Road. Spot something on the roads? Call the traffic tip line. #250 keyword West Palm Traffic. I'm Ron Hersey.
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1: On Atlantic Avenue, there's construction 441 to the Turnpike. Beeline Highway, there's road work, Blue Heron Boulevard to Northlake Boulevard. Spot something on the roads, call the traffic tip line. Pound 250, keyword West Palm Traffic. I'm Ron Hersey.
2: 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Don't miss the premiere tonight at 10, 9 Central after The Voice on NBC and next day on Peacock.
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3: I-95 northbound at Gateway Boulevard. Watch for an accident reportedly blocking four left lanes. Turnpike northbound, there's construction, Boynton Beach Boulevard to Lake Worth Road. Spot something on the roads, call the traffic tip line, #250, keyword West Palm Traffic. I'm Ron Hersey.
4: 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Line of Fire is NBC's gripping new drama about the Hollingsworths, a family of law enforcement agents who solve high-stakes cases while balancing their duty to their country and each other. Don't miss the premiere tonight at 10, 9 Central after The Voice on NBC and next day on Peacock.
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25: Good Monday morning. I'm CBS 12 Storm Track Meteorologist Michael Arenberg. Out the door, skies are partly cloudy with some scattered showers around. And while partly cloudy skies today with occasional showers and thunderstorms as our wet weather pattern persists, isolated flooding will be in some areas with heavy downpours, frequent lightning, and strong wind gusts in some storms. High temperatures in the upper 80s.
4: This report is sponsored by NBC's new drama, Line of Fire. Line of Fire is NBC's gripping new drama about the Hollingsworths, a family of law enforcement agents who solve high-stakes cases while balancing their duty to their country and each other. Don't miss the premiere tonight at 10, 9 Central after The Voice on NBC and next day on Peacock.
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27: Monday? What do you mean Monday?
31: Why

0: you know, had to close all the windows I had open.
1: Oh, yeah, one of those days.
0: You know, restart, reset everything.
1: Yep, yep.
0: So I'm in the process now of all that nonsense.
1: Okay.
0: And I was having a great weekend until I filled up the Jeep with gas yesterday.
1: You did? Oh.
0: Didn't tell you how much it cost.
1: No.
0: Yeah, and I went for regular. Normally, I do the mid-grade, so I just did regular yesterday. I thought, okay, let me, you know, try to save a little money.
1: Yeah, yeah.
0: Yeah. Still over $70 to fill up the Jeep yesterday. So
1: yeah, what's the average in the state right now?
0: I don't
1: like
0: know.
1: 430? That's state average.
0: Yeah.
1: We're always a little bit higher.
0: And I think diesel broke a record over the weekend for how high it got. I don't know. Anyway,
1: yeah.
0: Let's have fun. Let's have a fun day Monday.
1: Okay, I like
0: Let's
1: that.
0: Let's get started with Mo and Sally's three things you need to know.
1: Looks like Tropical Storm Faye will not be our first hurricane of the Atlantic season. Faye, formed in the far eastern Atlantic, is expected to weaken a bit today while staying over open water. No watches or warnings for Florida or actually the United States, and Faye is not expected to reach land before weakening into a low system. Tourism in Palm Beach County is booming. The region welcomed more than 6 million visitors in the first half of 2026, outpacing statewide trends and even, get this Mo, even seeing a growth from Canada, while the rest of Florida actually dipped. And not a good day for the Dolphins yesterday. San Francisco 49ers overwhelmed the Miami Dolphins 35-13. That makes the Fins 0-2 for the season. Their home opener is at Hard Rock Stadium as they face Kansas City, and that happens on Sunday.
0: American Idol is moving, and no, Billy Joel is not dead.
1: No.
0: That's coming up at 6:40 in What's Trending.
1: Scattered showers and storms as you head out to work or school this morning. Otherwise, more showers and thunderstorms this afternoon and evening, and of course, some of those could get strong with localized flooding. 85 today for our high. Right now, we have 75 in Stewart, and those are the three things you need to know on today's Cool 105.5.
0: All right, 6 o'clockers, let us know what's going on this morning. Check in with us on the text 47142. Type in Mo in your message. Of course, you can always send us a talk back if you're listening on the iHeartRadio app. Tap on the red microphone and use it.

0: like you. More variety from the 80s to now on today's Cool 105.5. Hi there, happy Monday, good morning. And once again, welcome to the Mo and Sally Show. Thank you guys for waking up with us. Checking in on the text, the faithful 6 o'clockers. Ocala Kevin says didn't win the lottery, so here we go again. Yeah.
1: Lottery's getting up there.
0: Right there with you, Kevin.
1: Yeah.
0: Okeechobee Tim is checking in. Danny in Hilton Head says, good morning. Let's start the week with a smile. It's so hot, our garlic took its cloves off. Oh. Look at Danny sneaking in a Friday dad joke in on a Monday.
1: I like it.
0: Yeah. Zoologist Rebecca says, no public school today in Palm Beach County. Yom Kippur, a.k.a. fall holiday.
1: Okay.
0: And she says, I guess she's not going to the beach today to watch the sunrise because nature is giving her a show at home. Yeah, lots of lightning.
1: Yeah, you're right about that.
0: We saw lots of lightning on the way into work this morning.
1: And some rain, too.
0: And rain.
1: And there's already been a bad accident on I-95.
0: Oh, yeah? Where at?
1: I-95 around Gateway and I-95 northbound.
0: Okay.
1: Four lanes are blocked. There was an accident involving a tractor trailer.
0: Oh, jeez.
1: Saw some pictures of the accident scene, and yeah, the backups are big.
0: So that's I-95
1: northbound at Gateway.
0: Around Gateway.
1: Four lanes blocked.
0: Bert the Uber driver says, not so happy rainy morning.
1: Yeah.
0: Yeah, yeah. Be careful out there.
1: Please be careful.
0: All right. Well, thanks for checking in. You know, you can check in via text 47142. Type in Mo and your message. Also, you can use the TalkBack feature. We love to hear from you on the TalkBack. If you're listening on the iHeartRadio app, tap on the red microphone. Record your message. Send it directly to the studio. And it can be anything.
1: Sure.
0: Anything goes. It can be just a shout out to someone. Birthday, anniversary, could be something you need to vent about, you know, whatever. Just use the TalkBack feature. All right. I'm exhausted already. It's 6:18.
1: Come on.
0: I need a nap already.
1: Oh, my God.
0: We're going to start your Monday off in the 6 o'clock Comedy Club. This is comedian Ryan Hamilton talking about getting enough movement in a day.
2: I don't want to take movement for granted anymore, I realized. We don't move enough. Isn't that a strange modern-day health concern? I think it's going to baffle historians. What happened to these people? They just stopped. We're not sure. They kind of slowly coalesced into a gel, and that was it for them. We have evidence that they were actually counting their individual steps one at a time. That's how little they were moving. They were trying to get to 10,000 for some reason. We don't know why. We have little fixes for things. Did you get yourself a standing desk for your work from home life? We're not moving enough. Well, let's stand up and not do it. How about that? Just a whole generation of people at work going, I feel the burn. Do you feel the burn? Look at me over here. I'm standing and I'm typing. The calories are just falling off of me. I got my blue lenses on and I'm a modern man. Somebody get me some protein.
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0: More variety from the 80s to now on today's Cool 105.5. Mo and Sally Morning Show with the first talk back of the day.
1: Good morning, Mo and Sally. Vita and Johnny on the check-in. How you guys doing?
0: Oh.
1: Have a great Monday.
0: Have a great Monday.
2: Good morning.
0: Good morning. Salute to Beeline Johnny. I was just checking the Mo and Sally Morning Show VIPs list here.
3: Yes.
0: You know who we haven't heard from in a while is Jules in Delray Beach.
3: Oh.
0: She was a faithful, texting every morning.
3: Yeah.
0: Haven't heard from her in a while. Photog Tom, what happened to him?
3: Maybe he's busy.
0: Could be. And then Holly, a brand new member
3: of
0: the Mo and Sally Morning Show VIP 6 o'clockers at Ocean Village Golf Course on Hutchinson Island. Haven't heard from her in a couple of weeks either.
3: Mo takes this very personally.
0: I do. I like to keep tabs on our 6 o'clockers.
3: Sure do.
0: Anyway, thanks for kicking off your Monday, September 21st, with us. Checking out birthdays and back in the day. Singer Jason Derulo is turning 37 years old today. Because maybe Liam Gallagher of Oasis is turning 54 years old today. Alfonso Ribeiro from The Fresh Prince of Bel-Air. What character did he play? Wasn't he Carlton?
3: I think so.
0: 55 years old today. Actor Luke Wilson is turning 55. Faith Hill. Mrs. Tim McGraw, Faith Hill, 59 years old today. Actress Cheryl Hines is turning 61. Bill Murray.
4: It's in the hole.
0: Ghostbusters, Groundhog Day, and Caddyshack.
4: It's in the hole.
0: 76 years old today. Former Eagles guitarist Don Felder is turning 79, and Stephen King is also 79 years old today.
5: Let's go back in time.
0: September 21st, 1970. ABC TV debuted Monday Night Football with Howard Cosell. Dandy Don Meredith and Keith Jackson, Frank Gifford joined the team in 1971.
3: I'll be darned.
0: Yeah. It was on this date back in 1990. Goodfellas opened in theaters starring Robert De Niro, Ray Liotta, and Joe Pesci. And it was on this date back in 1993. NYPD Blue debuted on ABC. And almost a quarter of ABC's 225 affiliates refused to air the first episode, fearing the content was too explicit.
3: No kidding.
0: Remember that back in the day? Didn't they show a bare butt on that show?
3: Oh.
0: NYPD Blue?
3: Yes.
0: Something about that.
3: I think they did.
0: One of the detectives.
3: Sipowicz, maybe.
0: Yeah, there you go.
3: I used to watch that show all the time.
0: Really?
3: Oh, yeah.
0: And the number one song on this date back in 1983. By the way, he's not dead. Tell her about it. Yeah. And there you go. Birthdays and back in the day. Yes, Billy Joel is not dead. We'll get to that. Also, American Idol is moving.
3: Yes.
0: That's coming up at 6:40 and what's trending.
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9: I-95 northbound at Gateway Boulevard. A crash involving a tractor trailer still has the left lanes blocked. Spot something on the roads? Call the traffic tip line. #250, keyword West Palm Traffic. I'm Ron Hersey.
10: 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Line of Fire is NBC's gripping new drama about the Hollingsworths, a family of law enforcement agents who solve high-stakes cases while balancing their duty to their country and each other. Don't miss the premiere tonight at 10, 9 Central after The Voice on NBC and next day on Peacock.
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0: More variety from the 80s to now on today's Cool 105.5. Just a heads up, scattered showers and storms this morning. I'm hearing thunder here at the Cool Studios.
1: Yes.
0: So be careful out there. Traffic already a mess in certain areas.
1: Yeah, Boynton Beach, I-95 northbound around Gateway. Tractor-trailer involved accident, and I understand four lanes are blocked.
0: Oh, geez.
1: So again, I-95 north, Boynton Beach.
0: All right, be careful out there. On this Monday, September 21st, here's what's trending. Let's start with Billy Joel.
2: You may be right.
0: Google was wrong.
2: I may be crazy.
0: Billy Joel is not dead.
1: Wow.
0: Google misinformed anyone who searched his name on Thursday that he died that day. His publicist rushed out a statement and said, quote, Billy's not dead. I was just emailing with him.
1: Oh.
0: Google says they weren't involved in the error. They issued a statement and said, quote, this is no longer appearing and was not a manual change by Google. They said, quote, when people vandalize public info sources, this can affect the information that appears in search.
1: Why would you do that?
0: I don't know. Billy Joel,
1: yeah.
0: Not dead.
1: Well, I'm glad to hear that.
0: Monday Night Football is on tonight, 8 o'clock on ABC and ESPN. The Rams are hosting the Giants, and the 30th season premiere of The Voice is on NBC at 8 o'clock tonight, and the season's coaches are Adam Levine, Kelly Clarkson, Queen Latifah, and Riley Green. And speaking of singing shows, American Idol is moving from Los Angeles to Atlanta.
1: Wow.
0: After 25 years of production in Southern California, they confirmed the move as Georgia attracts film and television productions with a 20% transferable tax credit and other incentives.
1: Mm.
0: So I guess a lot of movies and everything, they're moving all that to Georgia.
1: Wow.
0: American Idol joins other competition shows moving production out of Southern California, including Shark Tank, which is also heading to Atlanta.
1: Huh. And finally, you've heard the old saying, the show must go on.
0: Mm-hmm.
1: Well, a national anthem trumpet player apparently felt the same way. Dr. Jesse McGuire was playing the national anthem at a Diamondbacks game. Mid-performance, his trumpet stopped working. Jesse tried to fix it right there on the spot. Not happening. So Jesse grabbed the mic and started singing.

0: Oh, crowd loved it.
1: Let me tell you, if that happened to me, they would have to mute the mic very quickly because there would be new words.
0: Because you don't handle it when things malfunction at all.
1: But that man, he
0: kept his cool.
1: That was awesome. All right, how to make your bananas last longer. I've got a life hack coming up next.
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4: I-95 northbound of Gateway Boulevard, a tractor-trailer crash still has the left lanes blocked. Turnpike northbound, there's construction, Boynton Beach Boulevard to Lake Worth Road. Spot something on the roads? Call the traffic tip line. #250 keyword West Palm Traffic. I'm Ron Hersey.
5: 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Line of Fire is NBC's gripping new drama about the Hollingsworths, a family of law enforcement agents who solve high-stakes cases while balancing their duty to their country and each other. Don't miss the premiere tonight at 10, 9 Central after The Voice on NBC and next day on Peacock.
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25: Good Monday morning. I'm CBS 12 Storm Track Meteorologist Michael Arenberg. Out the door, skies are partly cloudy with some scattered showers around. And while partly cloudy skies today with occasional showers and thunderstorms as our wet weather pattern persists, isolated flooding will be in some areas with heavy downpours, frequent lightning, and strong wind gusts in some storms. High temperatures in the upper 80s.
5: 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Don't miss the premiere tonight at 10, 9 Central after The Voice on NBC and next day on Peacock.
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1: Good morning, 6 o'clockers. Thank you so much for kicking off your Monday with us. Got this text. Says, good morning, guys. Cheryl from Stewart. Hope you had a great weekend. I had a wonderful Sunday dinner with the kids.
0: Oh, nice.
1: Nice. She says, is it Monday already?
0: It is.
1: Unfortunately, yes. Wanda in Port St. Lucie checking in. She says, happy moist Monday.
0: Might as well say wet.
1: I know we needed rain you for know, the longest time.
0: Still in a drought.
1: What? No
0: some,
1: way.
0: Some areas of Florida still in a drought.
1: What?
0: Yes. Yeah, I know.
1: I know we needed the rain, but did we have to get it all in September? Like, I feel like it's been raining for a month.
0: Yeah.
1: Now, and we got this text that says, "In case you want this for your news segment."
0: Uh huh.
1: That's it. I don't know who it's from.
0: Oh.
1: There's nothing else. So, if you want this for your news segment, you can put that in there, whatever it is.
0: Well, maybe they sent something earlier, right?
1: I don't know.
0: Okay.
1: I checked. I couldn't find it.
0: I don't see it.
1: All right. Got today's life hack about bananas.
33: I'm a banana. I'm a banana.
1: How to make your bananas last longer.
0: Okay.
1: Wrap the stems of your bananas in aluminum foil. And it slows down the ripening process, and it keeps them fresh longer.
0: I've
1: never heard of that.
0: No, that's a new one on me.
1: Wrap them in aluminum foil.
0: I freeze bananas once they start, you know, looking like if
1: going
0: you don't
1: south.
0: Use them, you got to do something with them. I freeze them.
1: That's a good idea, too.
0: That's a good tip.
1: All right, there you go. Coming up at 7:30 this morning, Battle of the Burbs, and we have your chance to win tickets to Halloween Horror Nights at Universal Orlando featuring 10 terrifying haunted houses, scare zones, and more. Again, 7:30 this morning, right here on Cool 105.5.

0: tonight.
1: More variety from the 80s to now on today's Cool 105.5. Mo and Sally morning show with a good morning salute.
2: Good morning.
1: To Lori and the Pizzle. Well, she sounded very chipper this morning.
3: She did sound.
1: For a Monday? Yeah, she sounded like she's ready to go.
3: Not just a Monday, a rainy Monday.
1: A rainy Monday. Yeah. So, happy Monday. Lori and also David Brown, he called. He just got back from England last night.
3: Yeah.
1: And he wanted to share some good news with us. He's going to be the manager of surveys at Culver's.
3: Congrats, David.
1: So, if I come in and fill out a survey, does that mean I get free burgers?
3: You're always asking about free burgers.
1: Well, I mean, he works there. I got a hookup at Culver's. I'm coming in today. I'm going in for a burger today.
3: All right.
1: And I expect to pay nothing, David. Just know.
3: No, you're supposed to see the doctor like sometime this week, so.
1: Oh, that's right. Yeah, I guess I can't have burgers
3: this
1: week.
3: Might want to shutty up on
1: this. All right. Hey, if you want to check in with us, you can text us 47142. Type in Mo and your message. Also, there is that talkback feature on the iHeartRadio app. If you're listening on the app, tap on that red microphone. You have like 30 seconds to record your message, and you can say anything you want, and then you can send it directly to the studio. Coming up on 7 o'clock, time for Mo and Sally's Three Things You Need to Know.
3: Tropical Storm Fay will likely not become our first hurricane of the Atlantic season this year. Fay, formed in the far eastern Atlantic, is expected to weaken a bit while staying over open water today. No watches or warnings for Florida or, in fact, the United States. Fay is not expected to reach land before weakening into a remnant low. What number is that? Number six named storm of the season so far, and still no hurricane. Good.
1: C-D-E. F. Yes.
3: Number six.
1: I had to count.
3: On his fingers, he's counting over there. Tourism in the Palm Beaches is booming. The region welcomed more than 6 million visitors in the first half of 2026, outpacing statewide trends and even seeing growth from Canada, while the rest of the Florida actually dipped. And it was just not a good day for the Dolphins yesterday. The San Francisco 49ers overwhelmed the Miami Dolphins. Final score, 35-13, so that makes the Fins 0-2 for the season so far. Now, their home opener is at Hard Rock Stadium. They're facing Kansas City, and that happens on Sunday.
1: Coming up at 7:30 this morning, Battle of the Burbs. Yes, we have your chance to win a pair of tickets to Universal Orlando's Halloween Horror Nights. And again, that's at 7:30.
3: Scattered showers and storms as you head out this morning. Then more showers and thunderstorms this afternoon and evening. Now, some could get strong with localized flooding. Today's high, 85 degrees. Right now, we have 74 degrees in Wellington, and those are the three things you need to know on today's Cool 105.5.
1: Thank you, Sally. Today is Monday, September 21st. It's Yom Kippur. No school for the kids in Palm Beach County today.
3: Public schools, right?
1: World Alzheimer's Day. It's also Pecan Cookie Day. Beef Stroganoff Day. Miniature Golf Day, and it's also Earth, Wind, and Fire Day because they mention the 21st night of September. Now,
3: yes.
1: Do we know why now?
3: Why do they sing about that date? In the current HBO Max documentary about the band, Earth, Wind, and Fire, Maurice White's wife, her name is Marilyn, she explains the special nature of the day.
4: When I was pregnant, I told Maurice our son Cabron was due around September 21st. He said, September 21st, huh? I said, yeah, September 21st. You remember?
1: But he wasn't actually born.
3: Yes.
1: On September 21st.
3: Marilyn told Maurice, yes, the doctors say the baby is due around the 21st of September. Now, this was way before the baby was born. And the child was actually born on August 1st, a little bit early.
1: Doesn't have the same ring to it.
3: No. And September, the song was released in November.
1: Oh, okay. All right.
3: If that hasn't confused you, I'm...
1: Yeah.
3: Right. The doctors say the baby is due around the 21st of September. Now, this was way before the baby was born. And the child was actually born on August 1st, a little bit early.
1: Doesn't have the same ring to it.
3: No. And September, the song was released in November.
1: Oh, okay. All right.
3: If that hasn't confused you, I'm...
1: Yeah. All right. There you go. And my thought for the day, dear Monday, of all the days I find annoying, you are all of them. All right. So we got to

0: Your attention, please.
1: Attention! Attention, everyone!
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3: Okay, if you say so.
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7: Hello, everybody.
3: Good morning. Welcome to the 7 o'clock hour of the Mo and Sally Morning Show. My name is Mo, and she's my wife and co-host, caretaker of cats. Good morning, Sally.
8: Hello.
3: Kind of nasty out there this morning. We just got this talk back, and I know the guy was trying to drive and do the talk back at the same time.
8: Okay,
3: so it wasn't very clear, but there are some lanes blocked south of Woolbright heading south on I-95. That's what I got from the talk back.
8: Okay,
3: so
8: okay.
3: Little traffic issue this morning.
8: We have a few this
3: just
8: morning.
3: Just a few.
8: Yeah.
3: Be careful. Not great weather this morning. So yeah, some lanes are blocked south of Woolbright heading south on I-95. Hope you guys had a fantastic weekend. I have some good news.
8: Yes.
3: I played golf yesterday.
8: Oh.
3: Yes.
8: Yes. Everybody, listen.
3: Yeah. Shot a 67. Now,
8: that's impressive, Mo.
3: Our course is a par 64, so I was 3 over par. Shot a 67, and I'm supposed to get new clubs this week.
8: Uh-oh.
3: They're ready.
8: Oh,
3: and I'm telling my buddies, maybe I made a mistake. Maybe I didn't need to spend the money on new clubs because I'm trading these clubs in, so I got to give them up either today or tomorrow.
8: Oh my gosh!
3: And I'm gonna be—I get new clubs, and I'm like, I don't know if this was such a good idea because I'm playing really good with these clubs right now.
8: Oh man!
3: So there's that.
8: Oh.
3: So the good news is I shot a 67 yesterday. Oh. The bad news is Sally and I might get a divorce.
8: What? I don't know what you're talking about.
3: We're on divorce watch now.
8: Why?
3: I just read this. Spouses who don't share a last name get divorced far more often than those who do. And they split sooner, according to this study. Hmm. Married couples with different surnames call it quits at a 50% higher rate and make it an average of just 8 to 10 years before filing for divorce. This is according to this study from the Institute for Family Studies.
8: Okay.
3: So, yeah, by contrast, couples with the same last name stick together about 12 years before divorce, on average.
8: They still divorce, though.
3: They still divorce.
8: There's just more paperwork involved for the woman.
3: Yeah, you didn't take my last name, and I don't know, I wasn't offended by that.
8: Oh, yeah, but some people were.
3: Some people were.
8: Very offended.
3: I mean, my mom was like, wait a second, what? I said, well, Mom, you know, we're in broadcasting. She's had, you know, her name for a long time,
8: yeah.
3: And, you know, it's kind of a famous last name, Eric Severide.
8: Well,
3: Severide.
8: That's not really. I mean, I didn't keep it for that reason.
3: You just didn't like my last name.
8: Well, yeah, no, of course not. That was not it.
3: Just didn't like my last name. I don't want to be Sally Foster. All right, we can be together, but I don't want to be Sally Foster.
8: Well, your first wife took your last name.
3: She did.
8: How'd that work out?
3: It did not work out at all.
8: Okay, you see.
3: Did not work out at all, but I'm just telling you, yeah, that's according to this study, married couples who don't share the same last name are more likely to get divorced. So, we're on divorce watch.
8: I blame celebrities for that.
3: Oh, yeah?
8: Because most celebrities don't take their spouse's last name.
3: Oh.
8: Think about it. And most celebrities get divorced.
3: November 25th, it'll be 32 years for
8: I know,
3: us.
8: So, wow, I guess this we're just not squeaking by.
3: Yeah, we're squeaking by. Coming up next here on the Mo and Sally Morning Show at 7:30, we're going to play Battle of the Burbs and give you a chance to win tickets to Universal's Halloween Horror Nights. All right, that's coming up at 7:30. 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
14: I-95 northbound of Gateway Boulevard. The left lane still blocked by that accident. Delay start at Wilbright Road. Seminole Pratt Whitney Road. Watch for poor visibility due to dense fog between Southern Boulevard and Hamlin Boulevard. Spot something on the roads? Call the traffic tip line. #250 keyword West Palm Traffic. I'm Ron Hersey.
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1: Hi. I was just calling to make sure I had the right number to win Halloween Horror Nights ticket.
0: You got the right number, just a little too early. In fact, we'll start looking for contestants, I would say, in about 3.5 minutes, right here on today's Cool 105.5.

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0: 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Hello, happy Monday. Battle of the Burbs is coming up next, and we've got some great tickets for you.
2: This is Halloween. Tickets to Halloween Horror Nights
0: at Universal Orlando. You can face unrelenting fear in 10 terrifying haunted houses, scare zones, and more, but you got to win the battle. All right, so we need two contestants to play the game.
3: It's Monday.
0: Movie Monday.
3: Are we doing Movie Monday
0: today?
3: Movie
0: Monday. All right. So, yeah, good call, Sally. Mm-hmm. So all the questions and answers will have something to do with movies. All right, so we need two contestants. If you want to represent your city, now is the time to call us. 1-888-415-1055. And the battle is coming up next.

0: More variety from the 80s to now on today's Cool 105.5 Mo and Sally Morning Show. It is time for Battle of the Burbs. Two cities going head-to-head for a pair of tickets to Universal Orlando's Halloween Horror Nights, featuring 10 terrifying haunted houses, scare zones, and more.
1: Y'all ready for this?
0: Yeah. All right, who's playing the game today? Sally?
2: Representing Loxahatchee, we have Kelly. Hello, Kelly.
3: Hello.
2: Hello. And Kelly, you are going up against Jason, who is representing the Pizzle. Hi, Jason.
4: Good morning, good morning.
2: Morning.
0: Good morning, Jason and the Pizzle.
5: Port St. Lucie, the Pizzle.
0: Welcome to the show, Kelly and Jason. Thank you so much for kicking off your week with us. I'm going to ask you trivia questions. And by the way, today is Movie Monday, so all the questions and answers will have something to do with movies. All right, so if you know the answer, you shout out your name to buzz in. If you blurt out the answer first, the point will not count, and your opponent will have a chance to steal that point away. Best of five. Good luck to you both. Here we go with question number one. Whitney Houston's rendition of I Will Always Love You was recorded for which...
4: Jason.
2: Kelly. I heard Jason first. Jason, your guess?
4: The Bodyguard.
0: Yes.
2: The Bodyguard.
0: The 1992 movie, The Bodyguard. That is correct. Question number two. This singer slash actress was in her late 20s when she played high school student Sandy Olson in the movie Grease. Who is she?
3: Kelly.
2: Kelly, your guess.
3: Olivia Newton-John.
0: That
2: Olivia
0: is correct.
2: Newton-John.
0: Question number three. A teenager, played by Jennifer Grey, falls for a dance instructor, played by Patrick Swayze.
3: Kelly.
4: Jason.
2: Was that Kelly?
0: It was Kelly.
2: Kelly, your guess?
3: Oh, shoot. No, I just forgot it.
2: Oh. Okay, so Jason, you do get a shot at it.
4: Dirty Dancing.
0: That is correct.
3: Oh,
2: Kelly, that happens sometimes.
0: It does. All right, we're up to question number four. Al Pacino played Tony Montana in this 1983 crime drama. Jason?
2: Jason, your guess?
4: Scarface.
0: Scarface.
2: Scarface is a win for you, Jason.
0: Kelly, you can try us again tomorrow.
2: Sure,
0: Jason.
2: Can, Kelly.
0: Jason, congratulations. You've got two tickets to Universal Orlando's Halloween Horror Nights, all right?
4: Nice. Ready to get scared.
0: Ready to get scared.
2: Good job,
0: yeah,
2: Jason.
0: All right. We've got those tickets.

0: Well, it's Sally's show here. More scattered showers and storms today. More showers and thunderstorms this afternoon. Localized flooding. Ashley sent us a talk back, and she was working on Palm Beach Island on Friday, and she said there was flooding, and the water was so high. She said she drives an SUV that it was up, I guess, to her door.
1: What?
0: And she said that the manhole covers were popping off because of the pressure.
1: Jeez.
0: So, yeah, lots of rain.
1: Yeah, a lot of it.
0: You said we're still in a drought?
1: Technically, not all of us.
0: But some of us.
1: Yeah, there are some spots that are still, believe it or not, in a drought.
0: 85 for the high today.
1: And we currently have 75 degrees in Boynton Beach.
0: All right, we like to do Hot Mess Monday.
2: In plain English, this is a mess.
0: Where you can share your hot mess moments. Maybe you had one this morning, maybe you had one over the weekend, and maybe you'll make somebody feel better about their hot mess moment.
1: Okay.
0: I will start it off. I narrowly, am I saying that right? Narrowly escaped a hot mess moment yesterday. Kind of thanks to you, Sally.
1: Yes.
0: Because I came home from golf. I was all sweaty and I was doing some work. I thought, let me just get out here and do some work in the yard. So I did.
1: You'll do that because you're thinking, I'm already a mess.
0: And it was so hot.
1: It was.
0: I am soaking wet with sweat. And you were about to go to the store and you said, want me to leave you a towel out by the pool? I said, yeah, because I'm going to have to jump in the pool
1: when
0: I'm
1: done.
0: Well,
1: we have a shower out there, and I thought, I'll leave you a towel so it's all out there for you.
0: Right.
1: Yeah.
0: So when I'm done, I can go back there and get in the pool, you know, jump under the shower or whatever, and just go inside. So I did that, all right? And I got out of the pool, and, you know, I just had a towel on. That was it.
1: Mm-hmm.
0: And you had locked the back door. So
1: I did.
0: Yeah,
1: I had
0: to put on my wet swimsuit and my wet T-shirt and go around to the front.
1: Yeah, because you couldn't just wear a towel.
0: And open the garage, you know, with the remote, and then go inside. But I was dripping wet.
1: Oh, man.
0: So I closed the garage door, and I'm thinking, if she opens the garage door, I'm going to be standing here naked. So I had to hurry.
1: Why did you change clothes in the garage? Because they were wet?
0: Soaking wet. Dripping wet. And so I wasn't going to go inside. So I just got undressed, and I rushed inside, and literally within a minute and a half, you opened the garage door.
1: I opened the garage door because I was coming home.
0: Narrowly escaped a hot mess moment. I would have been standing there for all the neighbors to see with
1: in
0: my butt.
1: Glory.
0: In my glory, buck naked in the garage.
1: Well, I'm glad it didn't happen.
0: So that did not happen.
1: Yeah,
0: so,
1: sorry.
0: Almost a hot mess moment for me. 1-888-415-1055. You can call us. Also, you can send us a talk back if you're listening on the iHeart Radio app. This is Chris with his hot mess moment.
3: Oh, man. I woke up and I don't know what was going on. I came downstairs. I turned on the Keurig and I usually put my coffee cup underneath and, you know, and walk away and go do some stuff in the bathroom and come back. And I forgot to put the cup under the Keurig.
1: Oh, no.
3: And next thing I know, I come downstairs and there's coffee all over the counter, all over the ground. And I was so angry at myself. I was getting really, really pissed. So I was like, started stomping around and, I'm out of it, man. I'm out of it today.
0: That is a common hot mess moment.
1: You are not alone. No.
0: It happens all the time.
1: Wow.
0: Yeah, like I said, 1-888-415-1055. You can also text us your hot mess moment. 47142. 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
1: In plain English, this is a mess.
0: Hot mess Monday, and we have to give a good morning salute to Mike. He called up, and man, he had a hot mess over the weekend.
2: Sure did.
0: He was going to go play golf, I guess, on Saturday. He woke up, went outside, had a flat tire.
2: That's the worst.
0: Had to call AAA.
2: Yeah.
0: They came. Anyway, he thought he got the tire fixed, but then yesterday the tire was flat again, so the company who fixed the tire didn't fix it properly.
2: Oh.
0: So he took 2 days to fix a flat tire.
2: To
0: and
2: me,
0: car problems are
2: the worst.
0: The worst.
2: I will agree with you. The
0: by all means.
2: Worst.
0: But also congratulations to Mike. He's starting a new job today. Yeah, he left his old job of 10 years, starting a new job today. So congratulations. Said it's his first day of school. You know, first day.
2: Oh, well, on the new job.
0: New job.
2: Got
0: so
2: it.
0: Good luck and congratulations, Mike. Hot Mess Monday. We want you to share your hot mess moment with us. This is Kim on the talkback.
3: Hey, I never thought that this was, would happen, but I was just so tired the other morning. I showed up to work. And my feet felt weird. Why did I look down and I was wearing two completely different shoes to work? In my defense, they were the same color, but they were not really the same style. It was kind of crazy. I was just so tired.
0: Another common one.
2: Yeah,
0: you know,
2: it happens more often than you think.
0: It does, yeah. Hot Mess Monday, 1-888-415-1055. 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She's

Starting off your Monday with more variety from the 80s to now. Palm Beach County tourism is booming. Got Mo and Sally's three things you need to know coming up after Katy Perry here on today's Cool 105.5.

0: Katy Perry on today's Cool 105.5 Mo and Sally Morning Show. Thanks for kicking off your Monday with us. I hope you had a fantastic weekend. I mentioned earlier that I played golf yesterday. Shot a 67.
1: You did.
0: 3 over par.
1: Wow.
0: I didn't mention this, though. I played with my buddy Ron yesterday, and we were leaving, and I noticed in the parking lot, he got a new truck.
1: Okay.
0: And it might be the biggest truck I've ever seen.
1: Oh, really?
0: I can't be the only one that thinks this. Is it just me? Are trucks getting bigger and bigger? Because this thing barely, well, it kind of stuck out. It didn't even fit in the parking space.
1: Yeah.
0: And as I'm walking away, I was like, nice truck. And I was walking in front of his truck, and I noticed that the top of his hood was about eye level with me.
1: Wow.
0: And there was another truck parked in the parking lot. Same thing. Uh-huh. I was like, these trucks are getting bigger.
1: They're
0: and
1: humongous,
0: bigger.
1: Yeah.
0: And my buddy Joe, he just got a new truck like a month or two ago, uh-huh. And his truck is huge.
1: Now, those are gas guzzlers, aren't they?
0: Oh, Ron told me yesterday that I guess wherever he buys gas, there's a $100 limit or something. I don't know. He said so he can't fill it all the way up because it goes... It would go over $100.
1: I mean, I know some people actually need a truck that big. There's a reason for it.
0: He pulls a boat, and he said this thing is great for pulling the boat.
1: Okay. So but, it's okay.
0: Yeah. Sunny, if you're,
1: okay.
0: Yeah. And I know.
1: I personally don't get it, but if you need it, I understand.
0: I know that Joe, I was like, you know how you know your truck's too big when you back out and you hit somebody?
1: Oh, no. He did that?
0: Yeah. He was backing out of somewhere, and he scraped his front left fender on somebody's car.
1: Uh-uh.
0: And I was like, your truck's too big. That's how you know your truck's too big. You start hitting people. And it won't fit in the parking space.
1: It won't fit in the garage.
0: Yeah. No way these trucks are fitting into garages.
1: Well, God bless you, but I don't get it.
0: I was like, Ron.
2: Let me be frank. It is huge.
0: It is huge. Yeah. Like, might be the biggest truck I've ever seen.
1: Wow.
0: Crazy. All right, 8 o'clock.
1: It's my turn,
0: right? It is your turn, okay. Yeah. It's time for Mo and Sally's 3 things you need to know.
1: So Tropical Storm Faye will likely not be our first hurricane of the Atlantic season. Faye, formed in the far eastern Atlantic, is expected to weaken a bit today because it's staying over some open water. No watches or warnings, and Faye is not expected to reach land before weakening into a remnant low. So tourism in the Palm Beaches is booming. The region welcomed more than 6 million visitors in the first half of this year, outpacing statewide trends and even seeing growth from Canadian visitors, while the rest of Florida did dip. Hotel revenue jumped as well. And it was not a good day for the Dolphins yesterday. San Francisco 49ers basically overwhelmed the Miami Dolphins. Final score 35-13. That makes the Fins 0-2 for the season. Now, their home opener is at Hard Rock Stadium. They're facing Kansas City, and that happens this coming Sunday.
0: American Idol is moving, and no, Billy Joel is not dead. That's coming up at 8:30 in What's Trending.
1: Scattered showers and storms this morning. More showers and thunderstorms this afternoon and this evening. Now, some of these could get strong with localized flooding. 85 for our high. 74 right now in Jupiter, and those are the 3 things you need to know on today's Cool 105.5.
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0: More variety from the 80s to now on today's Cool 105.5. Hi there, and welcome to the 8 o'clock hour of the Mo and Sally Morning Show. I would be Mo, my wife and co-host, caretaker of cats. That's Sally.
1: Hello.
0: All right, let's get to the educational portion of today's program.
2: And now it's time for...
3: Random facts.
4: 1, 2, 3, 4.
0: I think we've got some pretty decent facts today.
3: Facts.
0: And fact number one. Get this. All vehicle license plates for the state of California are manufactured by incarcerated individuals at Folsom State Prison. Each day, the inmates produce between, get this, 45,000 and 65,000 plates, plus about 2,000 specialty plates.
1: A day?
0: A day.
1: Oh, I knew they were made by prisoners. I had no idea how many.
0: Yeah.
1: That's insane.
0: Do they need that many license plates? What are they doing to license plates that they need 45,000 to 60,000 plates a day?
1: That's crazy.
0: Yeah.
3: Fact.
0: Random fact number two. Rubber was first used to erase pencil marks. Did you know that?
1: No.
0: The word rubber comes from its original use for rubbing out pencil marks.
1: Oh, I'll be darned.
0: So, wait a second. They used rubber to erase pencil marks before they used rubber on tires?
1: Yeah.
0: That's what I'm getting.
1: Okay.
0: Yeah.
1: Oh, that's crazy.
0: All right.
3: Fact.
0: Sally has random fact number three, a foodie fact.
1: Yes, it is. It's about heat, like chili pepper heat.
0: Yeah.
1: Okay, you like spicy food, right?
0: I do.
1: Did you know that spicy food like chili peppers or chili peppers don't actually burn your mouth? They just trick your pain receptors into thinking that your mouth is burning.
0: Really?
1: No, it's not really burning your mouth. Now, some people can have a reaction to them and, like, you know, get a little welch or something, but it's not actually burning your mouth.
0: Interesting.
3: Fact!
0: And finally, random fact number four, also kind of a foodie fact.
1: Okay.
0: 2% of all the eggs produced in the United States are used by Waffle Houses.
1: What?
0: Yeah. 2% of all the eggs produced in the United States used by Waffle House. I wish we had a Waffle House here.
1: Yeah, you like Waffle House.
0: They have their own songs on their own, you know, on their jukebox.
1: Do they really?
0: Yep.
5: Just come on in.
6: Come on in.
0: The Waffle House song.
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0: No better place to end up after a night of drinking than a Waffle House. Yeah.
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10: I-95 southbound approaching Yamato Road. Watch for emergency vehicles on the scene of an earlier crash. Still reportedly blocking the right lanes. I-95 northbound, stop and go, Lantana Road to Forest Hill Boulevard. Spot something on the roads? Call the traffic tip line, #250, keyword West Palm Traffic. I'm Ron Hersey.
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0: More variety from the 80s to now on today's Cool 105.5 Mo and Sally Morning Show. You know, today is, I guess, the last official day of summer.
1: Last full day.
0: The last full day of summer, because the first day of fall is tomorrow. Actually, I think it starts at
1: 8:05 tomorrow evening.
0: P.M.
1: Yes,
0: Eastern
1: PM.
0: Standard Time. So this is the
1: bundle up, kids.
0: Yeah, right. Doesn't make any sense
1: not here
0: in South Florida. But and I mentioned this earlier. Today is Miniature Golf Day. And believe it or not, it is not a government holiday.
2: What?
0: Yeah, I know. I can't believe it. And some people online are wondering, is it cool or lame to go out and play miniature golf alone? I've never even thought about this.
1: Oh.
0: Because most of the time you're going with friends, a group of friends, or at least a buddy.
1: Yeah, because usually miniature golf is an activity, not really a sports sport.
0: Could be a date. Well, I mean, it is a sport.
1: It's like a family outing or you and your friends.
0: Yeah.
1: Am I wrong? I mean, it's not like I play miniature golf.
0: We have a guy that used to work here, Dave Duran.
1: Oh, yeah,
0: I think he is a professional miniature golfer.
1: Do they go on tour and stuff?
0: He's been internationally. He's went internationally.
1: No kidding.
0: So he's like a professional miniature golfer. So, and then we have Pop Stroke here, which is awesome.
1: Well, yeah, that's true. Yeah.
0: We had Putt-Putt when I was growing up. I was going to look for that. Hang on.
1: Oh.
0: Let me go look for it.
1: Oh, the putt-putt. I remember the jingle for putt-putt.
0: Yeah.
1: It was real catchy. And I remember a friend of mine turned it dirty. Don't even ask what he...
0: What?
1: Don't I even ask what he replaced the putt-putt with. I can't tell you or we would lose our license.
0: Hang on. I'm looking.
1: Are you looking for putt-putt?
0: I'm trying to figure it out.
1: I remember it like putt-putt.
0: Putt-putt for the fun of it.
1: Yes.
0: Putt-putt for the fun of it.
1: Gosh, how long ago was that? That was a long time
0: ago. I was a kid. We used to go to putt-putt all the time, and then they open up the arcade there, so it was a full day. Here we go.
3: So putt-putt for the fun of it. Putt-putt for the fun of it. Putt-putt for the fun of it. Putt-putt for the fun of it.
0: My God, that sounds like it's from the 20s, doesn't it?
1: That sounds real. Now I'm ancient. Officially ancient.
0: I don't know. I think it would be okay to go play putt-putt.
1: By yourself?
0: Miniature golf by yourself. I don't get what the big deal is.
1: Okay.
0: Some people think it would be boring.
1: Creepy.
0: I wouldn't find, creepy, maybe. Well, yeah, what is that guy? He's here checking out. Yeah. All right. Billy Joel is not dead. What's trending is coming up next.

0: to now on today's Cool 105.5. Hi there, happy Monday. It is September 21st, and here's what's trending. Let's start with Billy Joel. You may be right. Google was wrong. Billy Joel isn't dead. Google misinformed anyone who searched his name on Thursday that he had died that day.
1: Oh, no.
0: His publicist rushed out a statement and said, quote, Billy's not dead. I was just emailing with him. Now, Google says they weren't involved in the error. They issued a statement and said, quote, this is no longer appearing and was not a manual change by Google. When people vandalize public info sources, this can affect the information that appears in search.
1: Okay.
0: So,
1: who has the kind of time to mess around?
0: Know.
1: What are you thinking? Why?
0: I do not know. But Billy Joel is not
1: dead.
0: Well,
1: I'm glad to hear that.
0: Monday Night Football tonight, 8 o'clock on ABC and ESPN. The Los Angeles Rams hosting the New York Giants. And the 30th season premiere of The Voice is on NBC at 8 o'clock tonight. This season's coaches are Adam Levine, Kelly Clarkson, Queen Latifah, and Riley Green. And speaking of singing competition shows...
1: Yeah.
0: American Idol is moving from Los Angeles to Atlanta after 25 years of production in Southern California. Fremantle Media confirmed the move as Georgia attracts film and television productions with a 20% transferable tax credit and other incentives.
1: Cheaper.
0: So I guess when Seacrest says, you're going to Hollywood, it's not going to have the same ring saying,
1: that's right.
0: You're going to Georgia or Atlanta.
1: Huh.
0: Whatever. Apparently, American Idol joins other competition shows moving production out of Southern California, including Shark Tank, which is also heading to Atlanta.
1: And finally, what is today?
0: Oh, today is Earth, Wind, and Fire Day because... Here we go. September 21st.
1: It is September 21st. Of course, a date made famous in that Earth, Wind, and Fire song, September. But why do they sing about that particular date? Well, in the current HBO Max documentary about the band, Maurice White's wife, her name is Marilyn, she explains the special nature of that day.
2: When I was pregnant, I told Maurice our son Cabron was due around September 21st. He said... September 21st, huh? I said, yeah. September 21st. Do you remember
0: when it was September?
1: So the doctors told them that they can expect their son to be born around September 21st.
0: Okay.
1: So I guess he got that song in his mind. And the son, though, was not born on September 21st, came early, arrived on August 1st. And then the song, September, was actually released in November. But so, they still got a massive hit out of it.
0: Right, yeah. It doesn't make any sense at all.
1: It
0: has a better ring to it.
1: It kind of does, but it doesn't.
0: August 1st? Yeah, it does. That doesn't
1: that's
0: sound
1: not his birthday. No.
0: All right, well, now we know.
1: Now you know.
0: All right, coming up next here on the Mo and Sally Morning Show, this is what you call financial ignorance. All right, that's next here on today's Cool 105.5.

0: today's Cool 105.5. And before we get to this story about financial ignorance, I had mentioned earlier that I think trucks are getting bigger and bigger.
1: Yes.
0: Don't get me wrong. I knew trucks had gotten bigger over the years, but
1: yeah.
0: I think they're getting even bigger now.
1: They're humongous,
0: now.
1: Yes.
0: I saw my friend Ron, his new truck yesterday. Oh, my gosh. A thing wouldn't even fit in the parking space at the golf course.
1: Yeah.
0: D-Stokes, Dana says, yes, trucks are getting bigger. I'm the VP of traffic and parking for our HOA, and she has to approve permits for people whose trucks are too big for their garages and driveways. She says the only place we have to accommodate them are the guest spots in the back of the community.
1: Wow.
0: So basically,
1: wow,
0: the truck you drive to work every day is so big, now it has to be parked in the back of the community, I guess, with the SUVs and boats because, or not the SUVs, what am I thinking? The RVs and boats because they're so big they won't fit in the space.
1: That's when you know it's too big.
0: When it won't fit in a regular parking space, your truck is too big. Thanks for the text,
1: thanks.
0: D. Stokes. All right, people talk about how teenagers are being unleashed into adulthood without the financial literacy they need to make it.
1: Or just some basic knowledge about money.
0: Right.
1: Yeah.
0: Well,
1: yeah.
0: This is the craziest example of financial ignorance in a while.
1: No.
0: Get this. There is a young woman. She went on TikTok to complain that she just found out she's being scammed because when she asked for cash back from a clerk at a grocery store, they took it out of her own bank account.
1: Where did she think it was coming from?
0: This wasn't even a one-time thing where she noticed what was happening and had an aha moment. She said she just found out that her grocery store has been stealing money from her for the past year and a half. So where did she think the money was coming from?
1: Yeah.
0: She said she gets coupons from the cashier and looks at the amount she saved on the screen. She said it's usually around $50, so when she's asked if she wants cash back, she says yes, $50.
1: Because she
0: claims she had no idea they were stealing that money from her account.
1: They're not.
0: She's still getting the cash, obviously, so apparently she thought that her savings from the coupon was not being automatically
1: deducted from
0: applied.
1: Oh my God.
0: Applied. Yeah.
2: What?
0: I know, it's confusing.
1: Okay.
0: But she thought,
1: okay, let's say I have a $20 coupon, and then cashier says, you want cash back? And I'm like, yeah, I'll take $20.
0: Because you had a coupon.
1: I think that the coupon, but the coupon went to be deducted from my bill. So instead of my bill being $200, it was $180.
0: Yeah.
1: Oh, my God.
0: You want cash back? Let's see, I saved $20. Yeah, give me cash back. And she thought that was the money she was saving. But it was coming out of her bank account.
1: All right, my head hurts.
0: She's like, hey, my bank is stealing from me.
1: No, my grocery store
0: stealing from me.
1: Oh.
0: They're scamming me.
1: Oh, no, it doesn't work that way. Also, some places, I don't know if this was, I had a cashback moment.
0: Yeah?
1: I was at a store and I didn't have any cash on me and I needed just a little bit of cash. And I swiped my credit card, paid my bill. You know, the amount came up and then it said, you want any cash back? And I hit yes and $20 and it denied me. And I asked the clerk, I said, why can't I get $20 cash back? And she said, because you used a credit card, not a debit card.
0: Oh, it has to be on a debit card.
1: At least in this store. I'm not saying worldwide. I'm just saying in my instance, they said no because it's a credit card.
0: Yeah.
1: I guess people could, kind of like how you can't buy a lottery ticket with a credit card.
0: That's right.
1: Otherwise, people would just
0: ching, ching, ching,
1: and not have the money to actually pay for it.
3: Yeah, I'll take 500 tickets.
1: Even though I don't have $500
0: right.
1: in credit. Right.
0: Okay, so, yeah.
1: That was a lesson I learned.
0: Can you believe I've never gotten cash back anywhere?
1: Ever?
0: I've never done that in my entire life.
1: Oh,
0: I think it's
1: never?
0: No. It's like I've used an ATM machine once, I think. You were with me. I was so...
1: He's challenged.
0: No. It's just I was like, and there were cars behind us. I was freaking out. I was like, how do you use this thing? I've used an ATM, I think, once, maybe twice in my life.
1: Yeah,
0: and
1: you don't use them very much.
0: I've never gotten cash back.
1: Wow.
0: All that stuff scares the hell out of me. Yeah.
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8: I-95 southbound approaching Yamato Road. That earlier crash has moved to the right shoulder. We still see delays approaching that scene. 95 northbound is stop and go. Lantana Road to Forest Hill Boulevard. Spot something on the roads? Call the traffic tip line. #250, keyword West Palm Traffic. I'm Ron Hersey.
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26: Good Monday morning. I'm CBS 12 meteorologist Michael Arbor. Waking up to partly to mostly cloudy skies with an isolated shower. We'll be looking at showers and thunderstorms most likely this afternoon and this evening with an isolated flood risk again. You also want to watch out for frequent lightning and strong wind gusts in some of those storms. Afternoon high temperatures in the upper 80s.
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0: Austin now on today's Cool 105.5. Whitesnake, I think David Coverdell is having a birthday tomorrow.
1: Oh, yeah?
0: I think, yeah. Thanks for kicking off your workday with the Mo and Sally Show. This story just makes me laugh. I needed this story on a Monday. So some people are lovers, not fighters, and some dogs are wired the same way.
1: Yes.
0: And by the way, this is a story about the worst guard dog ever.
1: Ever.
0: An intruder broke into a home in the San Diego area earlier this month in the middle of the day. The homeowners weren't there at the time, but they were alerted by their surveillance system, which caught all this on video. The family's dogs were there, but they weren't exactly intimidating, especially Nash, a 90-pound golden retriever. Nash carried toys over to the intruder several times. But unfortunately for Nash, the guy wasn't interested in playing.
1: He's a little busy right now.
0: He was too busy making himself at home.
1: Stealing.
0: This guy had taken off his shoes and his shirt. He ate yogurt, turkey, and cheese before eventually lying down to take a nap.
1: Oh, my gosh.
0: And once the homeowner caught the alerts on their phone, they called the police. When the cops showed up, Nash brought toys to them.
1: Oh, my gosh.
0: While the intruder tried to escape. And video from the scene shows officers ordering the suspect to stop before placing him in handcuffs. The suspect has been charged with burglary. But, yeah, they were trying to do their job. And Nash is like, well, somebody.
1: Play with
0: please
1: me.
0: Please play with me. Just taking toys.
1: Oh, my gosh.
0: We always said that anybody, when we had dogs, if anybody wanted to break into our house.
1: Yeah.
0: It was no problem, as long as they had a handful of treats, because
1: right.
0: Your dog would have done anything. Oh, you want in the house?
1: Yeah.
0: Give me a treat? Absolutely. Take anything you want.
1: Not our dogs. When I was growing up, we had dachshunds.
0: Yeah?
1: And, you know, they're small dogs.
0: Right.
1: Small dogs can have a huge attitude.
0: Right.
1: Oh, somebody who has a stranger come in our house? Mm-mm.
0: They weren't having
1: not
0: it.
1: Not getting past this, you know, 7-pound dog.
0: Yeah.
1: Or however much they weigh.
0: But your dog, Lasan, how much did Lasan weigh? Had to be 45, 50 pounds.
1: She weighed about a good 50.
0: And
1: yeah.
0: Looked pretty scary. If
1: yeah.
0: She wanted to, she could look scary.
1: No.
0: You give her treats, though?
1: She'll show you where. If I had a safe, she'd give you the combination.
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19: We've got a crash on I-95 heading northbound, approaching PGA Boulevard. A crash is going to be blocking two right lanes, and we are looking good on the turnpike in both directions so far this morning. That's traffic. I'm Jamie Nunez.
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6: Good Monday morning. I'm CBS 12 meteorologist Michael Arbour. Waking up to partly to mostly cloudy skies with an isolated shower. We'll be looking at showers and thunderstorms most likely this afternoon and this evening with an isolated flood risk again. You also want to watch out for frequent lightning and strong wind gusts in some of those storms. Afternoon high temperatures in the upper 80s.
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0: More variety from the 80s to now on today's Cool 105.5. Mo and Sally Morning Show. Hey, thanks for kicking off your Monday with us. We appreciate that. And when you get a chance, make sure you follow us on Instagram at 105.5 online and check out Sally's latest recipe of the week, brought to you by Doris Italian Market and Bakery.
1: It is pork piccata. You've heard of chicken piccata, but we made it with pork instead.
0: Oh, it was delicious.
1: And it takes minutes, you guys, because the pork is so nicely, thinly sliced.
0: And I had leftovers. It makes good leftovers.
1: It does make
0: too.
1: Good leftovers.
0: Yeah. All right. Get the recipe at 105.5online.com. Click on Sally's recipe of the week. And again, follow us on Instagram so you can watch the video. All right, before we get out of here, our final thoughts. What did we learn on the show today, Sally?
1: I learned in 4 random facts that all vehicle license plates for the state of California are manufactured at a prison. They're made by incarcerated inmates at Folsom State Prison, and each day they make between 45 and 65,000 license plates.
0: Do they really need that many license plates?
1: I'm wondering if they farm them out to other states
0: as well. That is...
1: You know, I just... can't imagine.
0: That's a really high number.
1: That is a hugely high number.
0: Yeah. I learned on the show today from birthdays and back in the day that the movie Goodfellas opened in theaters on this date back in 1990.
1: Wow.
0: Of course, starring Robert De Niro, Ray Liotta, and Joe Pesci. I looked it up because I wondered how many times the F-bomb was dropped in that movie.
1: Yeah.
0: 300 times.
1: I don't think that's a record, though, is it?
0: I don't think it's a record.
1: No, I don't think it is either.
0: But we got a text from Kim in Hope Sound, and she said that... That was the best movie ever.
1: Yeah.
0: She said some of the scenes were so funny, and I can't believe they dropped the F-bomb 300 times. Now, I looked it up. By some accounts, they say 321 times. But I guess the official number is 300. But some say 321. It's hard to keep up.
1: It must be.
0: It's hard to count that high.
1: What person had to sit there and watch that movie?
0: I don't know. I have no idea. All right, that's going to do it for us. Thank you so much for listening today. We appreciate that. Make it a great day. Be safe. Work like you don't need the money. Love like you've never been hurt. And dance like nobody's watching.
2: Keep it real, homies.
1: Bye.
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5: We've got a crash on I-95 heading northbound, approaching PGA Boulevard. A crash is going to be blocking 2 right lanes, and we are looking good on the turnpike in both directions so far this morning. That's traffic. I'm Jamie Nunez.
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13: Good Monday morning. I'm CBS 12 meteorologist Michael Larimer. Waking up to partly to mostly cloudy skies with a isolated shower. We'll be looking at showers and thunderstorms most likely this afternoon and this evening with an isolated flood risk again. You also want to watch out for frequent lightning and strong wind gusts in some of those storms. Afternoon high temperatures in the upper 80s.
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1055, the home of Mo and Sally in the morning. I hope you guys are having a great Monday. Our iHeartRadio Music Festival was amazing. We'll talk about it coming up right now. It's Pink.

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7: Good Monday morning. I'm CBS 12 meteorologist Michael Arab. We're waking up to partly to mostly cloudy skies with an isolated shower. We'll be looking at showers and thunderstorms most likely this afternoon and this evening with an isolated flood risk again. You also want to watch out for frequent lightning and strong wind gusts in some of those storms. Afternoon high temperatures in the upper 80s.
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Today's cool 105.5. We want to get you in the right direction on a Monday, feeling good. If there's a song you'd like to hear, I'd love to play it for you. This one's for Christina. Here's your Lady Gaga. 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

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It was amazing. The most talked about music festival on the planet happened in Las Vegas over the weekend. Our iHeartRadio Music Festival. I've got some details coming up.

0: Thanks for listening to today's Cool 105.5. It was the best ever, our iHeartRadio Music Festival over the weekend in Las Vegas. Iris, the Google Doll, sang it. It was like a sing-along with the audience. If you missed it, no worries. October 1st, you can relive it. Disney Plus and Hulu, it'll all be there for you.
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His former wife, Christie Brinkley, did a fashion show recently. 72. She looked incredible. Here's Billy Joel.

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3: I'm meteorologist Alex Pry with CBS 12 News. As we head into this Monday afternoon, expect another afternoon crowded by numerous showers and plenty of storms. We'll be on the lookout for some spots where the heavy rain does sit over and it could lead to some isolated flash flooding. Otherwise, when dry, high temperatures will be in the mid to upper 80s and feel like the mid 90s.
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variety from the 80s to now. Today's cool 105.5. Jenna's needing some Katy Perry. Jenna, thanks for using that talkback mic and making us a first preset. Makes it even easier for you to listen. Here's Katy Perry. Do you-

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He was incredible at our iHeartRadio Music Festival over the weekend talking Benson Boone. Yes, here's Beautiful Things.

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1: 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You want to have fun with your family? Experts say play Monopoly. 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We are like real estate tycoons. 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They can help reduce stress, strengthen relationships. They encourage face-to-face interaction, giving people a much-needed break from those dreaded screens. That is so true.
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Today's Cool 105.5, the home of Mo and Sally in the morning. Ooh, maybe a nice chai latte. I love that. Today's National Chai Day. Very comforting tea beverage. I'm Dana Tyson. Glad you're listening. Here's Tears for Fears.

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21: I'm meteorologist Alex Pry with CBS 12 News. As we head into this Monday afternoon, expect another afternoon crowded by numerous showers and plenty of storms. We'll be on the lookout for some spots where the heavy rain does sit over and it could lead to some isolated flash flooding. Otherwise, when dry, high temperatures will be in the mid to upper 80s and feel like the mid 90s.
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101.55. More variety from the 80s till now. She's super smart. Some signs that someone you're talking to is very smart. I've got them coming up right now. It's Taylor.

0: Thanks for listening to today's Cool 105.5. Signs that someone is a lot smarter than they let on. Reddit came up with a list. Here are the five that came up often. They admit when they don't know something, but we'll find out. They sometimes say no and don't take on too much. They ask a lot of questions. They admit when they're wrong. I love that. And they're funny. Fast thinkers are sharp and quick-witted. So I'm going to have to work on these areas, right?
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6: I'm meteorologist Alex Pry with CBS 12 News. As we head into this Monday afternoon, expect another afternoon crowded by numerous showers and plenty of storms. We'll be on the lookout for some spots where the heavy rain does sit over and it could lead to some isolated flash flooding. Otherwise, when dry, high temperatures will be in the mid to upper 80s and feel like the mid-90s.
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If you missed it, we can relive it, our iHeartRadio Music Festival, and no one can hit a note like Benson Boone. I've got the details coming up after Alicia Keys.

0: 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It was the best ever iHeartRadio Music Festival over the weekend in Las Vegas. Benson Boone, Saturday night, when he did Beautiful Things, we're all praying that he's going to be able to hit the note. No problem. He hit the high notes. It was incredible. If you missed it, no worries. 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

Today's Cool 105.5, the home of Mo and Sally in the morning. Hey, buddy, I hope it was a really fun weekend. I'm glad you're along with us today. It's Rick O'Brien with Will to Power.

0: More variety from the 80s to now. Today's Cool 105.5. Steph is listening while she's working today. She's the talkback mic in the corner of the iHeart app to ask for some Ed Sheeran. Yeah, we'll play him. Absolutely. Ed's part of another long extended set. We'll start up just a couple of minutes.
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0: 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So many comments about Stella Lefty from people who are not big country music fans and just loved her on stage. 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Goo Goo Dolls were awesome. 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
20: Still working a broken down vehicle on the turnpike southbound at Glades. It's just past Glades with a right lane block and some road work Boynton Beach Boulevard at US 1. Most of that roadway is blocked. You could take Ocean Avenue instead. That's a look at traffic. I'm Dennis Taylor.
21: 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Line of Fire is NBC's gripping new drama about the Hollingsworths, a family of law enforcement agents who solve high-stakes cases while balancing their duty to their country and each other. Don't miss the premiere tonight at 10, 9 Central after The Voice on NBC and next day on Peacock.
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0: I'm meteorologist Alex Pry with CBS 12 News. As we head into this Monday afternoon, expect another afternoon crowded by numerous showers and plenty of storms. We'll be on the lookout for some spots where the heavy rain does sit over and it could lead to some isolated flash flooding. Otherwise, when dry, high temperatures will be in the mid to upper 80s and feel like the mid 90s.
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0: Hey, thanks for listening to today's Cool 105.5. It's the station for a couple of things all day. Lots of variety of the different kinds of music you like and long sets of it. Let's play some Pat Benatar from the 80s. Start up another set next.
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6: Seeing some big delays, 95 southbound as you make your way into Boca Raton, approaching Glades. We also have some roadway blockage on a construction site, Boynton Beach Boulevard eastbound at US 1. You could take Ocean Avenue instead. That's a look at traffic. I'm Dennis Taylor.
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0: Cool 105.5. More variety from the 80s to now. With me, I'm Heath West. Very thankful to be hanging out with you this afternoon. Very thankful that quitting time is not too far away. Tis the season to get scared. And if you're into that, well, Universal Orlando's Halloween Horror Nights, they got you. If you love that kind of stuff, if you like those haunted houses, Mo and Sally can get you in to Universal Orlando Halloween Horror Nights, playing Battle of the Burbs tomorrow morning at 7:30.
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2: Getting busier now, 95 southbound as you make your way through West Palm Beach, also into Boca Raton, starting around Glades down into Deerfield Beach and beyond. Still have that crash on the turnpike southbound at Glades, and that is now on the shoulder. That's a look at traffic. I'm Dennis Taylor.
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Now get ready to relive the once-in-a-lifetime moment starting October 1st, only on Disney Plus and Hulu. 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

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Tell you about that next. 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

0: 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I'm Heath West, getting set for the Palm Beach ride home. There is a nightclub in New York City that has a pretty unusual VIP perk. The club says if you bring your parents, you can skip the line and go straight inside because the venue's vibe is, well, it's focusing on disco and pre-1984 pop music. So they say it makes it a place where mom and dad might know more songs than you do. So just like that, mom and dad became the VIP package.
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6: Got a rollover crash on the turnpike southbound before Boynton Beach Boulevard. That has two left lanes currently blocked and traffic really jammed up on the approach. Also a wreck on 10th Avenue at North M Street and some road work on Boynton Beach Boulevard at US 1. It's blocking most of that roadway. That's a look at traffic. I'm Dennis Taylor.
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27: I'm Chief Meteorologist Greg Rule with CBS 12 News. For the remainder of your Monday afternoon, expecting a partly to a mostly cloudy sky with a good chance for scattered showers and storms. Locally heavy rain and isolated flooding can't be ruled out. Temperatures this afternoon going to stay steady, hot, and humid in the mid to upper 80s to near 90 degrees.
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I'm Heath, coming up on the Palm Beach Ride Home. 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

0: More variety from the 80s to now. It's Cool 105.5. I'm Heath West on your Palm Beach ride home. Did you get out, see a movie over the weekend? Resident Evil is a great horror film. 96% certified fresh rating on Rotten Tomatoes. And it's so good. It took the number one spot at the box office over the weekend. $60 million to put it in first place. Practical Magic 2 was number two. This coming Friday, some new ones out. Brad Pitt, an action thriller called Heart of the Beast, and an animated adventure from DreamWorks, Forgotten Island. Both of those new in theaters on Friday.
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20: Got a rollover crash on the turnpike southbound before Boynton Beach Boulevard. Two left lanes are blocked. Also a wreck on 10th Avenue at North M Street. That's a look at traffic. I'm Dennis Taylor.
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20: 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Also a wreck on 10th Avenue at North M Street. That's a look at traffic. I'm Dennis Taylor.
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I'm Heath West. 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

0: 105.5 on the Palm Beach Ride Home with me. I'm Heath West. And for like the last half decade, folks have been going to breakfast at IHOP, leaving and saying, you know what, that was good, but I sure miss my stuffed French toast. Well, it's back after a 6-year absence. Got the sweet cream stuffed between two triangles of bread, and they dip it in that vanilla cinnamon French toast batter, and they grill it, and you get strawberry on top or blueberry, and then there's a drizzle of vanilla sauce, and holy moly. This is not the breakfast that you want to order if you're trying to behave.
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3: Seeing some big delays right now, 95 southbound, starting just about at Blue Heron, and it's going all the way down through West Palm Beach to Forest Hill Boulevard. Also seeing delays on 95 southbound, approaching Glades into Boca Raton. They cleared up that wreck on the Turnpike southbound just after Boynton Beach Boulevard. That's a look at traffic. I'm Dennis Taylor.
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19: I'm Chief Meteorologist Greg Rule with CBS 12 News. For the remainder of your Monday afternoon, expecting a partly to a mostly cloudy sky with a good chance for scattered showers and storms. Locally heavy rain and isolated flooding can't be ruled out. Temperatures this afternoon are going to stay steady, hot, and humid in the mid to upper 80s to near 90 degrees.
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22: I'm proud of being a Latin artist because we minority. 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What I'm trying to do, inspire people with my story, my life, and my career.
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5: Still working a crash on the turnpike southbound before Boynton Beach Boulevard. It is on the left shoulder. A crash in Jupiter, 95 northbound approaching Indiantown Road. That's on the left shoulder as well. And a crash Boynton Beach Boulevard at Lawrence Road. That's a look at traffic. I'm Dennis Taylor.
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0: 105.5 with me. I'm Heath West. Tomorrow, at least according to the calendar, it's the first day of fall. But here we are on this final day of summer, 21st of September. It's Bill Murray's birthday. The funny man is 76. Actor Luke Wilson is 55 today. Author Stephen King having a birthday. He's 79. And if it's your birthday, too, I hope it's a great night.
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3: Got a crash in Lake Worth. The 95 northbound off-ramp to 10th Avenue is closed. Also in Riviera Beach, US 1 northbound between Blue Heron and Silver Beach Road. That is closed because of an accident. You can take Lakeshore Drive or Avenue F as alternates. That's a look at traffic. I'm Dennis Taylor.
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24: I'm Chief Meteorologist Greg Rule with CBS 12 News. For the remainder of your Monday afternoon, expecting a partly to a mostly cloudy sky with a good chance for scattered showers and storms. Locally heavy rain and isolated flooding can't be ruled out. Temperatures this afternoon are going to stay steady, hot, and humid in the mid to upper 80s to near 90 degrees.
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I'm Heath West. 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
1: Hi, Jessica. What can I do for you?
2: I heard you talk about negativity and hope and love, and it kind of like brought me home because I've never really been a positive person in my life. But about a year ago, I had met my fiancé, Jay, and he really just changed my life completely. I mean, this past year has been hard, but it's been probably one of the best years of my entire life. You know, I grew up a broken home, you know, going back and forth between my parents and just always having that negativity around in my life. And since he's been around, like, he's filled in that gap of happiness to where I wake up and want to have hope. And he has made huge impact on our life.
1: So, did you know that negative thinking, negativity, like you described, is a habit? And when you get in the habit of thinking that way, your brain will automatically go that way. And it sounds like Jay helped you break that habit and learn a new way of looking at the world.
2: Definitely. And he comes from a broken childhood himself. He didn't have that love that I didn't have either. But he grew and, you know, he's been through so much stuff in his life, and yet he's one of the strongest people I've ever met in my entire life. And he really brings out everything in me that I was ever lacking. He's filled in that gap that we have been lacking for so long. I really cannot be any more blessed to have him in our lives, and I probably don't tell him as much as I should, but I just want him to know that, like, I'm very grateful and I'm blessed to have him.
1: Let me find the perfect song to try to say everything your heart is feeling.
2: Thank you very much.

0: Cool 105.5. 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Born on America's darkest day of September 11th, the Tunnel to Towers Foundation has helped America's heroes ever since. Heroes like United States Army Sergeant Mario Nelson, who volunteered at Ground Zero after 9/11. He later enlisted and was deployed to Iraq and made the ultimate sacrifice. Nelson lost his life in the line of duty, leaving his wife Mecca and daughter. Tunnel to Towers honored his sacrifice by providing the Nelson family with a mortgage-free home. 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This is the letter that I got from Philip. He says, "Dear Delilah, I've been married for a little over a year, and it appears I am soon to be divorced. My wife is leaving me and moving. Her job transfers and mine does not. I've been trying to show her I can change, but it seems that I can't do anything to please her or change her mind. I love her with all my heart, and I wish the things in the past didn't happen, but I can't change all that. All I can do is look forward to the future, but she says that's just not good enough. I don't know what to do anymore, because all I want to do is love her, and all she wants to do is leave me. What should I do? It hurts so much. I really never saw this coming. How does a person have the ability to just throw someone away? I never thought I'd get married just to have my life fall apart. This is a dilemma that's killing me." Philip, I will have my words for you coming up next. You're listening to Delilah.
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1: Tonight's letter came from a young man named Philip who got married a year ago, and now his wife's job is transferring her, and she wants to leave and divorce him. And he says no matter what he tries, it's not good enough. And Philip, you answered your own question. If you have tried everything to love your wife and show your wife how much you care and how deeply connected to her you are, and she doesn't want that, there's nothing you can do. You can't make someone love you. You can't make them feel what you feel. And if her heart is cold towards you, why would you want to try to change that? If she doesn't love you on her own, if she doesn't feel the desire to share her heart with you, you can't force that to happen or pray that to happen or make that happen. All you can do is pick up the pieces

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1: 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Thank you for spending this Monday night with me. 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
8: I'm Chief Meteorologist Greg Rule with CBS 12 News. For the remainder of your Monday afternoon, expecting a partly to a mostly cloudy sky with a good chance for scattered showers and storms. Locally heavy rain and isolated flooding can't be ruled out. Temperatures this afternoon going to stay steady, hot, and humid in the mid to upper 80s to near 90 degrees.
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31: Hi, this is Sherry. How are you doing?
1: Sherry, I'm fabulous. What can I do for you?
31: I'm so grateful to talk to you. I wanted to dedicate a song to my four sons. They range in age 5 to 16. And I was married for 17 years, and 13 months ago, their father walked out the door. I was an at-home mother who went to school at night, and now I work full-time, and I'm still going to school. My oldest son is working to help pay the bills, and they're the four best friends I've ever had in my life. I wanted to dedicate a song to them.
1: So what is it you're going to school for, Mom?
31: I'm studying nursing. I started out in psychology, but after my husband left, I thought it would be better and quicker and easier for us to get around if I went into nursing. I have a 4.0 GPA.
1: Wow. I'm so proud of you.
31: You know, you're wonderful, and I do appreciate that. I'm living in a state without any family at all, not even a cousin, so it is hard, and we're doing it as a team. And we just need to get a clearer picture of our future so we have something to shoot for. But I know that my children are going to be huge successes. Could you play a really special, strong song for those strong boys?
1: I will do that for those strong boys and that superhero mom.
31: Thank you.
1: You have a good night.
31: You too.